0: where the boyfriend was coming from as far as her needing to get her baby daddy to step up. I feel like the boyfriend is there to step in when the baby daddy isn't available or can't do it, but to put all the responsibility on the boyfriend.
1: I feel like the crackhead is lost, but the 23-year-old is also lost. You can recognize the crackhead when you see one baby run, and always make sure that you can provide whatever you require from anybody in this world. Be able to provide it for yourself first.
2: Hi, my name is Amy, and I personally agree with the guy on today's date dilemma. I feel like he should not be responsible for taking care of her child when she clearly has a baby daddy that can do the job. If he wants to do certain things, that's perfectly fine, but she should not be going to him on the regular to take care of her kid when there is a father in the picture.
3: I want to know why y'all ain't tell her that she sounds slow. That man ain't obligated to take care of her baby. They only known each other for 5 months. Come on now. Y'all know y'all supposed to give her some good advice. She can't go through life like that.
4: Thank you, friend.
3: Take care of her own kids. Yeah, okay.
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3: 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If I don't tell you nothing else, let me tell you, man, if you hear my voice right now, that means you are blessed to be alive. You feel what I'm saying? So all weekend long, let everybody know you ride by. You blessed, baby. Let's go.
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1: Hey, man, you know we about to sit down with Tisha Campbell.
2: I know, Gina.
1: Gina. And she's going to be talking about some stuff, man. We're going to be talking about autism awareness. And guess what, man?
2: What's that?
1: All these different reboots and all that. And maybe no Martin reboot? Man, we'll talk about all that coming up and more. You definitely don't want to miss it. Tisha Campbell in the studio. This is

0: thick one.
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2: 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I got three of these. 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
1: 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Pick one before I let you come in. Where the income? I don't care if you got money. Are you finna send some? Soon as I think I like to hear his friend come. I be with some fine from the east side. And if you want a thick one, I let him be Jai. Just got off of a G6. Never seen a G5. But open as soon as I touch him, he a key fob. What you is doing, I already did. Baby, my real hair, long as my wigs. If you ain't got an M yet, you a kid. What it gave, I need a give. Like, so many.

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1: The one and only Tisha Campbell.
2: What's happening? Always good to be back here, y'all.
0: You heard me?
1: We were just talking about you a few days ago, and we were like,

0: My therapist was like, it's time. I said, time for what? He was like, you know, I think you should go get tested to see where you are. And we were not only testing, like, the ADHD, because I knew I had that.
1: Okay.
0: Right?
1: Okay.
0: Yeah. Always knew I had that.
2: Yeah.
0: That's on the spectrum, right? But I knew I had ADHD, but we wanted to see where it was laying. And so they also tested for PTSD, PTSD and autism. And so they showed me that I have a lot of autistic tendencies and I also have ADHD. So there's a newer diagnosis called ADHD, which is something that I even kind of masked my whole entire life because I see people online like, you just figuring it out? Yeah.
2: So what's one stimming thing that you do?
0: I do rock. I rock back and forth, but the best place that I get to get my ish off on is in church because you can rock in church.
1: Ooh.
0: And ain't nobody paying no attention.
1: That's why
0: to
1: I
0: you.
1: Be in churches.
0: Just rocking. But, you know, most people have self-stimulatory behaviors. Like some people shake their leg up and down, you know, when they have anxiety. Some people twist their hair. So everybody has a little something. Some people bite their nails. It's just everybody, there's like certain stims that a lot of people do. You just don't realize you're stimming.
1: Wow.
0: But with me, I'm

0: diagnosis is because of my loudness and my jokes. That's how I mask.
1: Wow.
0: Yeah, my whole entire life. So,
1: when I'm on stage, I shake my leg the whole time.
0: Yeah.
1: Like, they always make those, they be like, shaking his leg. And I shake all the time. And so, I wonder would that be, like, part of...
0: That's a stem. It's definitely a stem. It's something to regulate your nervous system. So, some people have it, and then, you know, when you're on the spectrum, there are some that most of the public may not really understand. Mm-hmm. So, when you're on the spectrum, they have different ones. You know, my son used to flap his hands like that.
1: Okay, yes,
0: you know what I'm saying? Mm-hmm. So, you know, but they're like socially accepted. Like, I have a book out right now, and in the book I talk about the different types of self-stimulatory behaviors and that I saw in my son.
2: So, can we talk about this? The A word.
0: Yes, girl.
2: Executive producing and starring in Lifetime's One Last Shot.
0: Yes. Okay, so the A word is the book that I have out right now, and the reason why I wrote the book is because once I started doing stand-up, people kept coming up to me and asking me questions about what I did with my son. They wanted answers, they wanted information, they wanted resources. And so my writing partner who writes scripts with me, she was like, you gotta write this book. And I was like, girl, I don't want to relive all that. You know, that was a lot on me. But you know what? As I'm unmasking, as I'm working on myself, I was like, let's write about, you know, grief, you know, because that's something that a lot of black people don't get a chance to do. The movie that we did, me and my writing partner, Danny Wright, we wrote this movie for Lifetime specifically, and it is about grief. And it's really exciting. It's called One Last Shot. It's coming out in November, November 15th. It's the first one from that I've been able to write, executive produce, and star in.
2: Congratulations.
0: Thank you.
1: Accomplishment right there.
0: Thank you.
2: Wow. All right, so Tisha, they are going to have a different world. The reboot.
0: Yes.
2: I know people are looking at you, and they've been questioning whether the Martin reboot was going to happen.
0: Oh, that's never going to happen.
2: It's never going to happen.
0: Oh, girl, never, ever. It's over. And let me tell you why.
2: Okay.
0: Me, Carl, Tashina, and Martin all agreed that we can't do this without Tommy.
2: Okay.
0: It'll never happen because he was such an intricate part. And so as cast members, we were like, yes, it wouldn't be the same without him. So that's a no for us.
2: Okay.
0: Because we want to honor, he's part of our legacy, and it's just nothing without him. So I have to be honest.
2: Hey. Yes, we love it. Thank you so much, Tisha and Campbell. Yeah.
0: Thank you, guys.
3: Damn it, Gina. This is childish. I want you out. I don't even know why you're still here. Step. You won, babe.
4: A what?
3: You

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2: We all got decisions we need to make in life.

0: Shanika and Shorty Shorty.
1: This trending topic, man, I don't want to get no parents upset. You know, this particular parent refused to let this neighborhood child use her bathroom.
0: Oh.
1: And people are so mad with this woman. Like, they're like, oh, my God, that is so violent. But let's be for real. The kid outside playing with a kid, so you figure your kid know the kid. So does that make it cool?
0: No.
1: No. My daughter's all the time, Daddy, can somebody come over for dinner? Can somebody come in? I'd be like, look here, y'all. Y'all are so nice. Y'all twins. Y'all going to attract people. But no. It's a no because I don't know their parents. Now, Miss Shanika, what are your thoughts on this?
2: Oh, wow. I have a whole story about how my man had to step in and correct the situation concerning my mom over the weekend. So, yes.
1: So we'll get a chance to talk about it?
2: Yes.
1: Okay, great. Hey, so look, man, y'all call us up. Do you find anything wrong with her not allowing the child to use her bathroom?
0: Mm-mm.
1: You don't?
0: Not me, hell no.
1: Well, let's see what these other parents.
0: This is number six. This is the Streets Weekend Countdown.

bitch I know got you stressed. 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Haven't decided just yet. Yeah. 40 was a shebang. All of my ops, they dead. Please don't put me to the test. You tryna get back on the nets. I'm tryna get back in the flesh.

0: Miss Shanika and Shorty Shorty.
1: We got to get into this story, man. This parent refuses to let neighborhood child use her bathroom, sparking a heated online debate. Now, she says, it says, my son running in the house from outside. Mom, can my friend use our bathroom? The mother said, no. Nope. Don't they live up the street? Son, yeah, but tell them to go home and use theirs. Not having someone's random child in my house when I don't know their parents. Teach these kids not to go into strangers' houses. And I respect that wholeheartedly. Now, when I think about this, I got kids.
2: Mm-hmm.
1: I've been a parent for 26 years.
2: Mm-hmm. Okay.
1: I'm not new to this. I could say that with my whole chest out. No, your child may not be able to come into my home if I don't know the parent. Because when they're outside, so I said, well, in some of the comments, they said, well, the child is outside playing with your child. Yeah, they're outside.
2: Exactly.
1: They're outside. The minute that child crosses the threshold, if I don't have a way to prove anything against anything they say, then it's their word against mine. That child is going to be like me trying to go against a police officer.
2: Uh-huh. Yeah, yeah.
3: All right, so I'm going to sum this up as best I can, but my mom, I received a call from her on Friday basically saying that there were two kids in the neighborhood that were asking to cut the grass, and she gave them more money than, they asked for or whatever. But a few hours later, I ended up coming over there to check on my mom, and she was, saying, oh, whatever, he told me his story and something about he's staying with a friend and the boy's 14 years old. She has grandkids that way. So, of course, my mom felt, compelled to look out for the kid. So me and my dude, we left and we went a couple of doors down to his mom's house. And then my mom called back and said, hey, the kid, he came back. Child, we came up in there. This kid was lounged on my mama's couch, charging up his phone. And so my dude had to let him know that this isn't a resting spot for you. Now, my mom let the kid make some noodles because he said he was hungry before. This is not your spot to chill. And I just want to say, at 14 years old, man, these ain't the same 14-year-old kids that's out. And sometimes people use your children to get exactly what it is that they want. So the kid's friend had no idea that he had even came back.
1: That's crazy. So, man, thank you for sharing that. That's
2: wow.
1: Hey, boy.
3: Crazy.
1: Hey, look, so we want to ask y'all to call us up. Do you find anything wrong with that parent not allowing that neighborhood child to use

0: Miss Shanika and Shorty Shorty.
1: We're asking our listeners, do you find anything wrong with this parent not allowing this neighborhood child to use her bathroom?
2: Get mad if that kid got kidnapped for going to somebody's house. So for a parent wanting another kid to be out the house, they find that strange. It's weird to me, bro.
3: Yeah.
2: That's my thoughts. Because if something happened to that kid and they went in that house and they ended up in the basement or something like that and missing, then it'd be an issue in the community.
1: We're asking our listeners, do you find anything wrong with this parent not allowing this neighborhood child to use her bathroom?
4: A little bit, man, because to me, I don't know how old a child is, but I mean, it's a child at the end of the day. And to me, the biggest concerns could be either the child stealing something, the child making a mess or whatever. But any of those things can be corrected or supervised real quick by an adult. So I don't see the problem. I mean, because we shouldn't put material stuff over kids.
1: Do you find anything wrong with the parent refusing to allow the child to use correct?
5: Absolutely not. I have 3 sons, and I've always told them they were not allowed to go in nobody's houses, and nobody else kids was not allowed to come in mine unless I spoke to their parents. People are evil. Little girls are fast. Ain't nobody gonna put nothing on my kids, so I told them no. Family only.
1: Thank you for your call.
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Brand new Belly Gang Cushington. 21 Savage right here on 99 Jams. Miami's number one for hip-hop and R&B. Putting that grand in your hand. Your next chance to win is going down tomorrow morning at 8 a.m. It's your boy DJ Juice rocking out with you. And Miami, the king of...

Big up to everybody getting ready for Carnival. It's going to be crazy next week. It's 99 Jams, Miami's number one for hip-hop and R&B, putting that grin in your hand. Your next chance to win is going down Monday morning, 8 a.m. And speaking of not letting go, right? Jermaine Dupri had something to say about artists via his

0: rappers need to have more showmanism when they go on stage instead of just rapping your music. So do you agree with Jermaine Dupri that rappers are making subpar music nowadays and they don't have as many hits? Hit me up, 866-991-JAMZ. I want to know your thoughts, because I agree with Jermaine Dupri that rappers need to make some more big hits if they want to go on tour, man. Stop canceling these tours, rappers. 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

Your next chance to win is going down Monday morning, 8 a.m. But South Florida, I got tickets to the House of Horror. And I'm trying to hook somebody up. 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

0: starting this week. I'm telling you, Carnival is a whole week-long thing. It's 99 Jams, Miami's number one for hip-hop and R&B, putting that grand in your hand. Your next chance to win is going down tomorrow morning at 8 a.m. And Miami, I got these tickets to the House of Horror. That's right. They are celebrating 25 years. I was out there. Make sure you go on our 99 Jams Instagram, at 99 Jams Miami, and check me out. I was there opening day. I had a whole bunch of fun. It's going down at Tropical Park. I got weekday tickets for you. I got a pair of tickets, all right? They got scare zones. They got carnival rides. They got food. They got scary haunted houses. They got everything. I'm telling you, this is where you want to be. And I'm going to hook you up with these tickets to the House of Horror. The key word for these tickets, all you got to do is enter it on that free and official 99 Jams app under contest. This hour's key word is ghost. Ghost. G-H-O-S-T. Ghost. For these House of Horror tickets, the ninth person to enter it on that free and official 99 Jams app or at 99 Jams Miami, you are in the building. And I got more music on the way, Miami. I got that latest one from Skilla Baby called Face Card right here on 99 Jams.
1: Woo! Wake up. 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

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Miami's number one for hip-hop and R&B, putting that grand in your hand. 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

0: all of them Libras that need balance in their life. What's up, baby? It's 99 Jams, Miami's number one for hip-hop and R&B, putting that grand in your hand, your next chance to win tomorrow morning, 8 a.m. And got to give a big shout-out to all of our sports teams that played yesterday. Big up to the Miami Heat. Giannis, first time in a Miami Heat uniform. Shout out to Bobby Portis, first time in a Miami Heat uniform. Them boys shut it down over there against the Raptors overseas. I love to see that. And big up to the University of Miami. It was in a tough game against Clemson yesterday, and they held it down. And them boys are 5-0, beating them boys. Put up 45 points on the board. Dolphins, what we doing, Dolphins? Come on, bro. Come on, Dolphins, tighten up, please. Listen, man, I got more music on the way. Y'all stay locked on the People Station. It's 99 Jams.
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Easy, Mr. Crowd Pleaser over there. Yo, Bo Easy, what's up? It's 99 Jams, Miami's number one for hip-hop and R&B. Putting that grin in your hand. Your next chance to win is going down tomorrow morning, 8 a.m. And I got that keyword for these tickets to hang.

0: You gotta live life to the fullest and live it every day the best you can. 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Putting that grin in your hand. Your next chance to win is going down tomorrow morning at 8 a.m. in Miami. I got tickets to hang out with Shinsia for the Miami Carnival Experience. It's going down October 12th. And your boy Juice gonna hook you up, man. I got this keyword. 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Go on the contest and enter the keyword. The ninth person to do that, I'm going to hook you up with these tickets. 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Magic Kingdom. Magic Kingdom is the keyword to get these Shinsia tickets. That's right, man. And I got more music on the way. I got the latest one from Rick Ross off that Set in Stone album. Make sure you cop that. Called Do It One Time. Keep it locked on the People Station. It's 99 Jams.
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19: 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Uh-huh. If you didn't know, this the crib.

That boy Future don't miss. He gonna put his heart on his sleeve, man. That's how Scorpios do it. I'm telling you. Brand new music from Future called California Girls right here on 99 Jams. Miami's number one for hip-hop and R&B. Putting a grand in your hand. Your next chance to win is going down tomorrow morning at 8 a.m. And shout out.

grand in your hand. Your next chance to win is going down tomorrow morning at 8 a.m. And I know today's NFL Sunday and everybody's watching the NFL, but I got to show love, a lot of love and salute to all of the high schools out there and all the alumni out there that support their high school and the football players, because there ain't no NFL without South Florida football. Believe that. And got to give a big shout out to all of the teams that played, like Coral Gables. They beat up on Homestead 33-6. Shout out to the game of the week that I went to at Chaminade. It was an amazing, amazing game.

0: opportunity miss. Great game. Make sure y'all check that out on 99 Gems Miami on that Instagram. You can check out the recap on there. And I got more music on the way. South Florida, I got the latest one from Skiller Baby, so stay locked close to the People Station. It's 99 Jams.
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10: 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Jabba,

Shout out to Skilla Baby in the city. Yo, Skilla Baby, what's good? That boy's celebrating his birthday. Brand new music called Face Card with Chris Brown, Bryson Tiller, Skilla Baby, right here on 99 Jams. Miami's number one for hip-hop and R&B. 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

0: Jazz Vibes number one for hip hop and R&B, putting that grand in your hand. Your next chance to win is going down tomorrow morning at 8 a.m. And speaking of Miami Carnival, I want to know, if you're from the Caribbean, if you're not from the Caribbean, everybody's in town, everybody celebrates Miami Carnival in some way, some fashion, some capacity. I want to know, what is your favorite thing about Miami Carnival? Hit me up, 866-991-JAMZ. I want to know your thoughts. What is your favorite thing about Miami Carnival? Because we here, baby. Miami Carnival's next weekend, but we starting it tonight. You feel me? On 99 Jam.
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That's when I knew that your heart was scarring. 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

0: song called Shebang. 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
1: Manish on the beat, Shebang.
0: Hey.
1: All of my ops, they
0: dead. Hey.
1: Why do they gas me up?
0: Hey.
1: Where does it go?
2: My head.
0: All right. Yeah.
2: That's the song I picked from the album.
0: And you said that was
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0: You said it was going to be the one.
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0: I'm bringing King Wilonius to the stage, and he need to sit down somewhere.
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0: He's the man that did this to the song.
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0: Yeah.
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1: Greasy. Yeah. Drum Majors. What up? Gorilla Tech.

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0: 99 Jams. Good morning.
1: What's good, baby? You know what it is. The Morning Hustle is in the building. L'Oreal, Kyle Santillan, Alton Walker. And we got a couple of guests today that are doing big things and are big figures in this game of hip-hop. We're going to start with this brother who's making some waves in Christian inspirational hip-hop. 1K Fuel is in the building.
2: Yeah.
3: It's an honor to be here, man. I appreciate y'all having me, for sure.
1: No, man, thanks for pulling up on us. You know what I'm saying? And you got a new project coming out, 7 Trumpets.
3: Man.
1: And from what we understand, this entire album is produced by our other guest today, the legendary.
0: Yeah.
1: I mean, it don't get much more legendary than this.
0: Uh-uh.
1: Timberland's in the building. Woo! Hey!
4: Yo, what's up, folks?
1: Yeah, how y'all feeling, man? Y'all good?
4: We blessed, man. We blessed to be here.
3: Your favorite.
1: Yeah.
0: For sure. Now, because you're doing a gospel album, you saying you blessed.
3: Yeah.
4: Now, hold on. We don't. I like he said something. I don't want to call it like a gospel. We call it like street gospel. But I like how he said inspirational.
0: Yeah, inspirational.
1: Actually, I was going to actually ask both of you.
3: Yeah.
1: What do y'all call it? What do you label it as?
3: Street gospel.
0: I like
1: yeah.
0: it.
1: Street gospel.
4: I like street ministry. You know what I'm saying? Like still give you the flavor of what you know, but then also giving you a message in that flavor.
0: I can see that because I was watching a few of your videos, and I'm like, what is Nico doing on top of the car dancing? Big shout out our boy Nico.
1: Shout out to Sense.
0: It didn't look nothing different from what we've been seeing from all the other artists that are out, hip-hop artists that are out right now.
3: Exactly.
0: It fits right into the mold.
3: Man, that's the whole mission, man. That's the reason why I even started doing it, because, you know, I grew up in church all my life, but, you know, they always had, you know, gospel rappers and speakers come, and you know, they was always not it and lame. I couldn't really relate, you feel what I'm saying? So I used to always be with my partners like, well, I know if I got out there, I can relate to what we got going on, you know what I'm saying? So it's like, that was my main mission from the beginning, like not changing who I am on the outside, but like, you know, on the inside, like, you know, God know who you are, like, God see you. You know, we all got a purpose, so we ain't got to compromise it because we want to do right, you feel what I'm saying? Like, a lot of people want to do right, they just ain't got no example, you feel what I'm saying? It's a lot of people, they look at me like, well, I want to do right, but I ain't trying to be like home, like, I ain't trying to like move like how he moving, talk how he talking, you know what I'm saying? I want to be myself, so I'm really like the example for the people who want to be they self and do right, you
5: so
3: feel
5: is
3: what
5: that
3: saying?
5: The reason why, like, you know, because it's not only you, but it's other, like, quote-unquote Christian rappers try to stay away from the label.
3: Yeah. Nah, they
5: Christian rap.
3: Don't be the type to be insecure, though. You feel what I'm saying? Like, they be on some, like, they gonna think the Christian rapper title gonna take away from them being cool. You feel what I'm saying? But, I mean, God let me know at an early age, like, what I was supposed to be. Like, I was running from a long time, though. You know what I'm saying? It's like, I grew up in church in the 6th. You feel what I'm saying? So, it's like, I had 1 foot in, 1 foot out,
0: right.
3: like, my whole life. But I ain't gonna lie, I had to go through life and have God bump my head and let me know, you know, I put relationship over religion. You feel what I'm saying? Like, no matter where you at, you're gonna be a child of God no matter where you at.
1: 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Don't go nowhere.
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0: with L'Oreal and Kyle Santillan.
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7: 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In Broward County, the Coral Springs area, we're looking at construction. The off-ramp is closed. Sawgrass Expressway, northbound off-ramp to Coral Ridge Drive. Taking a ride to the other side in the 305. An accident has the right lane blocked. I-95 southbound before airport. Airport Expressway, I-195. Also, slow traffic, Dolphin Expressway eastbound between Northwest 37th Avenue, Douglas Road, and Northwest 27th Avenue. Lastly, if you're in the Homestead area, slow traffic, Florida's Turnpike Extension northbound between Southwest 312th Street, Campbell Drive, and Southwest 288th Street, Biscayne Drive. 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

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L'Oreal, Kyle Santilli, and Alton Walker. You know we got the best guests that slide up in here and talk to us. 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

0: 99 Jiggy Jams. Good morning. Morning Hustle in the building, baby. It's L'Oreal, Kyle Santillane, Alton Walker.
1: That's right, and guess what? 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All you got to do is go to onevoyagecruise.com and fill out your form and get your damn cabin because there's only a few left. T.I., Rick Ross, yes, he's coming, okay? LaToya Luckett is going to be crazy. And you don't want to miss the boat. 214-495-1963 is the number to use. And be sure to use that code TMH.
0: All right, y'all stick around, man. The lowdown is coming up next. What are we talking about?
1: Well, it looks like Dame Dash's kids are afraid of black men. And there's a gay man in Hollywood turning women out.
0: Yikes.
1: We'll talk about it coming up in the lowdown.
0: That's 10 minutes away. Don't move.
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0: 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Right about now, let's check in with our guy Snap. What's going on these streets, bro?
3: 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In Broward County, there are no reported accidents or delays. Taking a ride to the other side in the 305. An accident has the left lane blocked. 95 Express southbound at Northwest 62nd Street. There is stop and go traffic from Northwest 95th Street. Lastly, slow traffic on the Dolphin Expressway eastbound between Northwest 27th Avenue and I-95. 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

0: This is the Morning Hustle on 99 Jams, Miami's number one for hip-hop and R&B. Good morning.
1: It's time to wake up to rise and grind.
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0: This is the iconic 99 Jams. Good morning. Tanisha.
1: Yes.
0: They said they want to call you $1,000 Tanisha today.
2: I know that's right.
1: Hi.
2: Put some respect on your name,
0: you know what I'm saying? All right, so look, the $1,000 cash grab is coming up. Tanisha is going to try her luck, see if she can get $1,000 today when we come back. Y'all don't move.
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0: Good morning to you, Snap. How's the traffic looking out there this morning?
5: 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In Broward County, there are no reported accidents or delays. Taking a ride to the other side in the 305. An accident has the left lane blocked. 95 Express southbound at Northwest 62nd Street. There is stop and go traffic from Northwest 95th Street. Lastly, slow traffic on the Dolphin Expressway eastbound between Northwest 27th Avenue and I-95. 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Change wisely. 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

0: don't really get sweater weather, but we'll make our own fall. I'm telling you that. Trust me. Good morning, Oakland Park. You're waking up to 81 degrees with a high of 91. And good morning, Homestead. We're waking up to 81 degrees with a high of 90. 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
0: Well, looks like Da Vinci done it now.
4: Sure did, and he probably shouldn't have done that Cam Newton show, and we'll talk about it in just a second. First, it looks like ComplexCon was this weekend, and it got pretty messy, okay? There was a bunch of fights that I seen circulating online between different artists and, I guess, their crews, and one of them turned into a bloody scene. A rapper by the name of Lucky, he was actually stabbed in the neck, okay? Yeah. Him and three other people were also injured, but it's being charged.

0: they're looking at this case as attempted murder. So this ain't just a regular fight. This is somebody is going to jail for real. Also, it was weird because Northwest was there. And if you know anything about Complex Con, it's like big on fashion and stuff like that. But she had a lot of grown men following behind her. I just think it's cringy. Ye was also there. And I knew he was going to be because Ken Carson was performing. And that's they're saying that Northwest may potentially be dating him. I don't think she should be dating anybody yet.
1: No, hell no.
0: Yeah,
1: no.
0: But that's what the word on the street is. I don't know. I'm hoping that they're just friends and the internet is taking a mind of its own, because I don't believe Kanye would let her be there at all if that was in fact the case. But, you know, Kim Kardashian is opening up about having 5 nannies. A nanny for each kid?
1: That is insane.
0: She really needs
2: that? Oh, she
1: got
2: 5 nannies.
1: No, 5 nannies.
0: Yeah, she had opened up. She did an interview. She said 1 on duty at a time plus 4 others. I don't know what that means.
1: They rotate.
0: But they're not all small no more.
1: Right. What do you mean?
0: She don't even know they have 5 nannies.
1: What is she doing with her time if she got 5 nannies?
0: I don't even trust 5 people around my kids.
1: You feel me?
0: Anyway.
2: Do you even consider her a mother?
1: Right.
0: No.
1: Exactly.
0: You know who else will never be a mother? EJ Johnson. But for some reason, he keeps coming for mother. Okay, all the girls. He says he be eating the girls up. It was Fashion Week, Paris.
1: Oh, my God.
0: And he shaded Rihanna because I guess the show started a little late. And he was like, well, I guess we were waiting for Rihanna like anybody cares. Well, Riri heard it.
1: Wow.
0: And EJ was trying to take photos walking into his hotel. And when EJ was walking in, got shut down. Like, oh, no, can't come in. And then Rihanna was petty and wrote a comment underneath the video. She had time today, okay? I love when Rihanna gets on her pettiness. And speaking of petty, woo, the internet tore up Da Vinci. Now, first, let's start with the fact that he is confirming why BMF is officially done.
3: Curtis Jackson's biggest thing was that it was just really hard to contain Demetrius Flannery Jr. Shout out to Meech. I got nothing but love for him. Oh. And I don't know what it's like to have that level of pressure.
0: Yeah, but that doesn't sound like love. I'll tell you that much. Well, this is what has the internet up in arms. I'm sure you heard it.
3: I could take care of myself like fully at like 8 years old. But in America, no shade to you guys, the way the culture have like moved majority of its citizens, it's like you're just incompetent for a really long time. I do think some producers probably just like, you know what? We want an overseas actor because they're probably going to be more focused. They're probably going to be less worried about being a celebrity or influencer and probably just locking in on a work.
0: FYI, when I did my research, he was born in Brooklyn.
1: Right.
0: He is very American.
1: Right.
0: I don't care what his background is. He's Haitian, okay?
1: Right.
0: And like, we've had Da Vinci on the show. He's cool. We all have a certain rapport with him. But I didn't know he was like this.
1: Incompetent was a terrible word.
0: Incompetent is crazy. And I'm not sure whether he went on there with this agenda to talk about this or if Cam knew this was his personality and decided to bring. Because even the questions he was asking him was geared to this. And I'm like, what the hell is he talking about this for? You know what I mean? But at the same time, he put a bad taste in a lot of people's mouth that support him, especially when he plays Black Americans like Meech, who became damn near a billionaire from a drug empire.
1: Right.
0: Not to say that that is to be glorified, but that don't sound lazy.
1: Yeah, for sure.
0: That don't sound incompetent.
1: That was a terrible choice of words to use, man.
0: I'm not really sure, but I know a lot of people have things to say about this. We want to hear from the hustlers, too. 866-HUSTLE-8, 866-487-8538. I've seen all the comments on Instagram, so bring them to the phone lines, okay? I'm L'Oreal, that's the lowdown. You can follow me at Star and L'Oreal, L-O-R-E-L, or Morning Hustle Show. You think Meech is going to be happy with what he had to say?
1: Probably not. All right, phone lines open. I'll let us.
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1: All right, there it is. Let's take a sec to check on these streets. How's it looking out there?
6: 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In Broward County, a crash has the left shoulder block. I-95 northbound on ramp from Pembroke Road. Taking a ride to the other side in the 305. A stall has 2 right lanes blocked. I-95 northbound after Southwest 25th Road, Rickenbacker Causeway. In the Golden Glades area, we're dealing with slow traffic at 95 southbound between US 441 and Dolphin Expressway. In the Homestead area, Florida's Turnpike Extension northbound between Southwest 288th Street, Biscayne Drive, and Southwest 216th Street, we are experiencing slow traffic. Lastly, there is slow traffic on the Dolphin Expressway eastbound between the Palmetto Expressway and I-95. 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And of course, 99 Jams fam, the fun continues. That's right. We're doing more Morning Hustle, and we got that cash grab. We'll do that next on 99 Jams.
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0: Tanisha's on the line. How you feeling about your chances of winning $1,000 today?
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2: I know that's right.
0: I hear that. So let me break it down for you.
2: Ain't nobody tip you like that.
0: Yeah, you got 60 seconds to... You got 60 seconds to answer 10 questions. For every correct answer, you get $10. Get all 10 right, you win $1,000. If you don't know an answer, you can say pass. We'll come back to that question as long as we have time. And make sure the answer you give is the one that you want, because we have to go with your first response. And our judges, Big Med, don't play about that, okay?
1: Okay.
0: Now, we do want to hook you up, man. L'Oreal's got a free answer for you.
2: And that answer is Lansing.
0: Got that? Lansing, yes.
2: All right. You're going to need that, sister.
0: All right, you got the free answer. I got 60 seconds on the clock. When you're ready to go, say, I'm ready, Kyle.
1: I'm ready.
0: Clock begin. You ain't say I'm ready, Kyle.
2: Yeah, that's whoever okay. you are.
3: That's why she going to lose. She
2: said,
3: your name,
2: I'm ready,
3: man.
2: Whoever you are.
0: We're trying to get you good luck here. Say, I'm ready, Kyle.
2: You don't have to.
1: I'm ready.
2: Damn.
3: Oh, she really going to lose. She said she
2: yeah. I love her.
3: She really going to lose now.
2: This my girl. Really no, she not.
1: Pulled over
2: because
1: I'm ready.
2: Yeah, come on. Let's get
0: through
2: it. She's trying to get
3: to her ride.
0: Yep.
3: She got that
0: pencil. I'm wishing you luck now. The clock begins at 3, 2, 1. Here we go. What is 16 times 4?
1: Mm. 52.
0: Spell the word bridge.
1: B-R-I-D-G-E.
0: Which one of these instruments produces sound by striking a surface? A violin, a trumpet, or a snare drum?
1: A violin.
0: What's the main gas that plants absorb from the air during photosynthesis?
1: I'm about to skip that one.
0: What's the capital city of the state of Michigan?
1: Skip that one, too.
0: All right. How many standard months in a calendar year have exactly 30 days? 4, 6, or 7?
1: 7.
0: Solve this math problem. What is 13 times 7?
3: You probably should have said I'm ready.
1: 81.
0: What do we call the process of water falling from the clouds as rain, snow, or sleet?
1: Rain.
0: Time.
2: Oh, girl.
3: Yeah, you probably should have said, I'm ready, Kyle.
2: Go on and get back on the road.
3: You probably said, this should have said,
0: I'm ready. That was a multiple choice answer.
2: That doesn't change anything.
0: No, that does.
1: You
0: messed up from the beginning. When I said, when you're ready, say, I'm ready, Kyle.
3: You didn't say it.
0: And you refused to say, I'm ready, Kyle.
2: You didn't have to say that.
0: And look what happened.
3: What happened?
2: She didn't have to say it. Because that wouldn't have helped anything anyway.
0: That would have given her good luck.
2: It would have been the same outcome. Damn. Okay. But I'm going to help you out. I told you, I tried to tell you really quickly, get your calculator out because, you know.
1: I had to figure, I had to ask little questions. Really
2: sick,
1: so I was like, I had to take up my head.
2: Yeah, man. Yeah, this one was one of them. Okay. 16 times 4, 64.
4: Yeah.
1: Okay.
2: Which of these instruments produces sound by striking a surface? And that would be a snare drum. The main gas that plants absorb from the air during photosynthesis, that would be carbon dioxide. We give this some time. I gave you this answer. I even tried to during it, but you ignored me. What is the capital city of the state of Michigan? That would be Lansing.
1: Lansing. Okay. Yeah. You said it too.
2: Yeah.
3: She thought you were talking about somebody singing.
2: Okay. Now be quiet.
0: Right, a land.
3: Land sing.
2: I wish Elton was being quiet.
0: Whatever a land is.
3: He don't talk, but land do sing.
2: Okay.
3: Land sing.
2: I wish Elton didn't talk. How many standard months in a calendar year have exactly 30 days? That would be 4, April, June, September, November. Solve this math problem. You were close, but you were off. What is 13 times 7? That would be 91, not 81.
1: Okay.
2: Yeah, and what do we call the process? I think this is the most wrong we've had. In a while. Yeah. What do we call the process of falling water from clouds as rain, sleet, or snow? And that would be precipitation.
4: Yeah.
2: Okay.
1: Oh, okay.
2: So you knew how to spell bridge. So that's right. One right.
3: No! Mm-hmm.
2: Oh,
3: dang!
2: $10.
3: I'm proud of you. No, yeah. Come on. Come on.
2: You did good.
3: Good job.
2: You did good.
0: I just want everybody listening to understand what happened.
2: No, nothing.
0: When I say, when you're ready to go, say, I'm ready, Kyle.
2: You don't have to.
0: And you don't say my name, you you might get one right.
2: You can say I'm ready low.
0: And you're not the one counting them down.
2: It's okay. I'm the one giving them the free
0: answer. All right. Well, Tanisha, congratulations on your $10.
2: You did good.
1: Thank you.
0: Extra today. Yeah. $10 extra.
1: I feel like something is better than nothing.
2: I know that's right.
0: That's like 2.2 gallons of gas.
2: I felt bad. I felt terrible.
3: You get two full for fours.
0: For everybody that wants to get down with the cash grab, you know what to do. Text the word cash to 71007. You could be up next on the Morning Hustle.
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5: 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In Broward County, a crash has the left shoulder block. I-95 northbound on-ramp from Pembroke Road. Taking a ride to the other side in the 305. A stall has two right lanes blocked. I-95 northbound after Southwest 25th Road, Rickenbacker Causeway. In the Golden Glades area, we're dealing with slow traffic. I-95 southbound between US 441 and Dolphin Expressway. In the Homestead area, Florida's Turnpike Extension northbound between Southwest 288th Street, Biscayne Drive, and Southwest 216th Street. We are experiencing slow traffic. Lastly, there is slow traffic on the Dolphin Expressway eastbound between the Palmetto Expressway and I-95. 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

0: Central Park.
1: Yeah, I was there opening night. It was crazy.
0: I saw you, Juice. You looked a little nervous out there. Hey, you looked a little scared. You're not a tough dude. And I know you. I'm just saying.
1: I'm scared. I was scared.
0: You was looking a little shook up there.
1: I ain't going to the mountain house. I ain't want to.

0: Well, how was your weekend?
1: It went by quick.
0: I'm trying to tell you.
1: My Dolphins are getting better, though. The Dolphins are getting better.
0: Bro, why you always gotta ruin my Monday when you talk about these people, bro? Please.
1: Did you see us on Sunday?
0: No, I didn't.
1: Nah.
0: No. Did you see the University of Miami on Saturday?
1: I saw that.
0: Yeah,
1: you could drop a bomb for that. Yeah, you could drop a bomb for that.
0: God, Tony the True, boy. I see you.

0: that everybody want to know.
1: What's up?
0: Hey, your fantasy football team did, dog. Hey.
1: All right, so
0: that's the real question a lot of people want to know after yesterday.
1: Wait, how's your fantasy football team doing?
0: No, we're not talking about me. We're talking about you.
1: Okay, so currently, I'm still standing in a 2-1 spot, but it's not looking good for me. I got a game tonight. I'm down 13. Ooh. There's a chance that I could come away with the win, but I don't know. I think I'm going to be 2-2 at the end of the day.
0: Listen, man, I had some players go down yesterday. That's the only reason I lost.
1: Yeah. Hey, speaking of, I'm not even mad. You're right. Three of my starters are officially just either out or on the injured reserve. So you know what?
0: I don't know what these athletes are doing, but y'all boys need to drink some water.

0: your music on 99 Jams, Miami's number one for hip-hop and R&B. Juice, I don't know if you was up 8 a.m. this morning, but that was the first keyword.
1: Work.
0: Because I put in work over the weekend. It wasn't enough.
1: What kind of work did you put in, Paul?
0: I put in some work. I can't tell you what kind of work it is.
1: Hey, Paul.
0: But I'm struggling on this Monday morning. You know who else is struggling?
1: Shamanah
0: Madonna.
1: Hey, no, don't do them like that.
0: Nah.
1: Hey, no.
0: Because I know, because I went with them to beat St. Thomas Aquinas.
1: No, I ain't going to lie. I was at the game, though. It was our game of the week. Last week, I was out there. Make sure you check our recap out at 99 Jams Miami on that Instagram. They put up a fight, though, man.
0: They was in the
1: dog fight.
0: I know.
1: Them boys was holding it down all the way to, like, the third quarter. They missed the field goal. That's what killed
0: it. And that's what killed it right there. Yeah. That's what, listen.
1: But St. Thomas Aquinas is a great team. It was 20-21. It was a great game. Great game. Mm-hmm. That was a great game to be at on a Friday night for sure.
0: Yeah, but I'm still keep Chaminade ranked in the top four.
1: They did that thing.
0: I really needed them to win. You know what? You be watching games differently when there's something on the line. You be like, what?
1: Yeah, you just wanted them to win. You just wanted the underdogs
0: to win. That's it. I will always go for the underdogs.
1: Yeah.
0: And that's why the Dolphins going to win in 2027. Why did it just get so quiet?
1: Bro, do you see what's going on? What's going on with our team? Yo, we not about to do this. Listen, I'm focused on winning championships. The Miami Heat played their first game. Preseason is over this weekend.
0: They're against Toronto.
1: We looking good with Giannis and Bobby Portis. You know what I'm saying? The University of Miami's 5-0, baby. Mm. Shout out to Jimmy. I know Jimmy wearing his UM gear around here somewhere. Mm.
0: That's what I'm talking about.
1: And you know, we putting that grand in your hand at 10 a.m. You can get paid $1,000 and they go put it on UM, baby. 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Yo, Robbo.
0: Yes, sir.
1: I ain't gonna lie, it's October and it's looking real

0: some spooky stuff going on, Juice.
1: Where did you find yourself doing this weekend? You know, Halloween season is officially here. Activities are already popping up all over South Florida. In Miami, the 16th annual Not-So-Scary Halloween Bash happened over the weekend at Miami's Children's Museum. It was fun, family-friendly attractions. And Halloween attractions are also opening across both counties, including Bayside Haunted Nights, Bayside Horror, and Nightmare Village. Not to mention House of Horror at Tropical Park. And of course, Broward is also getting into the fall spirit. The fall season kicked off at Flamingo Gardens with the Harvest Festival weekend. Family activities, costume contests, candy giveaways, hay rides, farm animal encounters, and it was a great opportunity for a photo op. You know South Florida don't really get sweater weather, but we'll make our own fall, I'm telling you that. Trust me. Good morning, Oakland Park. You're waking up to 81 degrees with a high of 91. And good morning, Homestead. We're waking up to 81 degrees with a high of 90. I'm Snap, and this has been the Edmore Sawgrass Automotive's What's Trending Report. 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
2: Hi, Miami. 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K-Fox, man. 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You should, too. 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In the meantime, we about to slide up out of here. 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
21: Here's the deal. 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

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Into that keyword on our Jams app. And call me right now. I got your tickets for that Jabba Strikes Back All Black affair. 866-991-5269. I got you.

0: Rosé really was in Paris, and he definitely ordered the rigatoni with the extra marinara sauce. He really did. It's on his IG. It's K-Fox, so that he like jazz. YB's number one for hip-hop and R&B. Just in case you missed it, this hour's keyword is code C-O-D-E. 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But I got your tickets to get your party on with Jabba for that big Jabba Strikes Back All Black affair. 99 Jams, what's up? Who's this?
1: Jermaine,
0: where you calling from?
1: Pompano, at the 36.
0: Okay, you sound like you had a long weekend. What you got into?
1: Hey, man. It was a long one.
0: But you okay now?
1: Yeah, I made it through that.
0: You made it through. That's the main thing. You're calling up a nod, Jermaine.
1: Okay.
0: Yes, you got people coming in town for Carnival weekend?
1: Yes, ma'am.
0: Who coming in town?
1: I got my granddad supposed to be coming down here, and then I also have my cousin.
0: All right, so y'all turning up for Carnival weekend then, huh?
1: Yeah, we're going to try to do a little something.
0: You're going to do it. You are going to the Jabba Strikes Back All Black affair for the Miami Carnival Experience. It's all going down October 11th inside Adair Nightclub at the Hard Rock Hotel and Casino, sponsored by XO Management. And what's the station that got the most free tickets to Jabba Strikes Back and Miami's number one for hip-hop and R&B?
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0: keep that free mind and keep that debt clear. Right here on 99 Jazz, Miami's number one for hip-hop and R&B. That's why we putting this grant in your head right now to help you out with that debt, all right? 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This is your last chance of this hour to make it happen. It's K-Fox on 99 Jazz, the People's Station.
1: MC, make another hit.

0: That's right. T.I., let them know right here on 99 Jazz, Miami's number one for hip-hop and R&B. I'm Kay Fox, and in case you missed this, I was keyword to put a grand in your hand. We got you. 12 p.m., another one is coming up. Just make sure you pay attention to that keyword. But, oh my goodness, I know that this world can seem a little crazier, right? Between the uncertainty of this economy, the way that these gas prices are fluctuating, these grocery prices are going up, trying to fulfill your dreams, take care of your family, maintain a relationship, it gets a little crazy. Well, I have a motivational moment coming up from Miss Beyonce, telling us to stay focused on our dreams and aspirations no matter what. B, take it away.
1: Stay focused. Don't talk about what you're gonna do. Don't just dream about what you're gonna do. Don't criticize somebody else for what they're not doing. You be it. Be about it. Be about that action and go do it. Keep your eye on your intention. Don't let any outside distraction or your own insecurity stop you from your goals. Embrace that struggle. Surviving that struggle will strengthen you.
0: That was Beyonce giving us that motivational moment. That's right. Be about that action to make those dreams come true. And I'm hearing that Beyonce may be cooking up something and dropping something very soon. Okay? Remember I told you, it's K-Fox on 99 Jazz with People Station.
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0: Yeah, shouts to KDOT. He's been spotted working out all over the West Coast. It's 99 Jazz, Miami's number one for hip-hop and R&B. Put that grand in your head coming up at 12 p.m. But right now, I got your passes to get your scare on at Halloween Horror Nights at Universal Orlando. 99 Jazz, what's up? Who's this?
1: Hey, Miss Jalissa.
0: What's up, Jalissa? Where you calling me from?
1: Miami.
0: It sounds like there's a few of you guys. What y'all doing?
1: Just listen to you.
0: Woo. You at work?
1: No, we at home.
0: Okay. All right. Home on a Monday. I love that. You are my ninth caller.
1: Hey.
0: Yes. So you into spooky things, huh?
1: Uh-huh.
0: What's your ultimate horror film? Your favorite horror film?
1: Halloween.
0: Halloween. Okay. Well, that's perfect because you got your tickets for Universal Halloween Horror Nights. It's all going down now until November 1st. It's sponsored by Universal Orlando. And you taking your road dog with you. Who's that in the background?
1: No, I'm going with my boyfriend.
0: Okay. She said she's taking her mans. Shout your man out.
1: I'm giving a shout out to my man, Mike.
0: Okay, what up, Mike? 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
18: 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It's already in the show.

0: She's always in the know. It has her ear to the street. Well, let me take you to the neck of the woods of my hood.
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2: All right, beautiful people, let's get into it. So last week, West Coast rapper Too Short sat down with TMZ and said that when Diddy gets out of jail, he will be going to the welcome home party. Well, Too Short is issuing an apology now to anybody that thought that he was insensitive by saying that. Check it out.
3: I was a little insensitive with my words. I said that I didn't condone what he did to Cassie, but I would go to his party if he came home. And I really didn't know the full extent of the case. I did not know that there were a lot of women who had claimed that they had been abused by Puff Daddy and how it affected them. I do not condone abuse in any kind of way, not emotional, not physical, not sexual, and I don't support anybody that does it. I want to say I'm sorry to the people that were hurt by the words that I said. All of the women in my life, all the women in general, it's not a black thing, this is all women across the board. I do not support abuse or abusers.
2: And Rick Ross was recently locked up on domestic violence charges and went viral after he got out of jail and said this.
4: First and foremost, I am totally innocent of the fabricated allegations made against myself. I repeat, I am totally innocent with these fabricated allegations made against myself. Now, I have an amazing team, and that's such an amazing team. And I'm totally confident that these fabricated allegations will be laid to rest. Now, what my weekend looked like, I will be in Dubai tomorrow night. I will be in Paris Saturday. When I get back Sunday, I want to sit down with a big plate of rigatoni, heavy marinara.
2: And he has got some hardcore fans because a person actually took what he said and tattooed it on his arm, starting from, I'll be in Dubai tomorrow, okay? That is insane. For these stories and more, hit up 99jazzmiami.com. And let's get ready because the Midday Rush mixes up next with DJ Juice. 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
5: My dog Ralphie represents Miami Gardens on the line. Ralphie says he can get $1,000. Ain't that right, Ralphie?
6: Yeah, we're going to get this right now.
5: In the game of pool, what color is the eight ball?
6: Black.
5: What sneaker company is known for the Chuck Taylor shoe?
6: Converse.
5: Hey, but you know what? You didn't do bad, though. You didn't do bad. Yeah, man. But, Ravi, listen, we got through eight questions, and out of the eight, you got four of the questions correct. So today, man, we're going to hook you up with $40, Ravi.
6: I'll take it. That's some gas.

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0: Why you don't believe me?
1: Because you're smiling and cheesing.
0: I can't smile. It's Monday morning. I don't know. Monday afternoon. 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
1: I'm gonna look. I want you to show me that you're registered. I'm gonna let you know.

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0: phone number up. Okay, 833. But this hour's keyword is home, H-O-M-E. And don't forget, today is the last day to vote. Well, actually, the last day to register to vote, excuse me. And voting in the general election is November 3rd. So today is the last day to get registered to vote. So please use your power. Use, exercise your voice, okay? Make sure you make that happen. And it's spooky season.
1: Yeah, I know. I can tell. I'm looking at one right now.
0: First and foremost, you say I'm such a good friend, and then you go ahead and diss me again. Like, which side of the bed you woke up on in the morning? Like, I don't understand.
1: Why you always doing that?
0: Why are you always doing this?
1: I mean, I was just saying, you said it's spooky season.
0: Listen, didn't you go to House of Horror?
1: I definitely did.
0: Did you have an amazing time?
1: I had a great time. Well, I didn't go into any of the houses.
0: Oh, my God. Then what'd you do?
1: I went there to
0: eat. So you went there to just eat?
1: Yeah,
0: I can tell.
1: And represent the station.
0: I can tell. I can definitely tell.
1: Hold on. Wait, time out. What is that?
0: That's exactly what it means.
1: You know what?
0: Big back in effect.
1: Hey, you know what? I'm going to let you have that one, man. You got it.
0: All right. So listen, we got your tickets right now for the

0: say.
1: There's an old saying in Tennessee, I know it's in Texas, probably in Tennessee, that says, fool me once, shame on you. It fooled me, we can't get fooled again.

0: slipped. I don't know.
1: Hey.
0: I don't know. It's 99.9 Jazz, Miami's number one for hip hop and R&B. K-Fox, DJ Juice, and the Midday Rush Mix has come to an end, which is what we do Monday through Friday. We go for hour long and hour strong, and we commercial free. I want to show love to this hour's $1,000 winner. We just put a grand in Angela Moore's hand, so congratulations to Angela. Picked up that stack, and your next chance to get this money is going down at 2 p.m.

0: The sun is shining.
1: It's gorgeous.
0: Yo, it's gorgeous outside.
1: 88 degrees, gorgeous, nice breeze going on. Ooh,
0: and winter coming, it's fat boy season.
1: Listen, let's enjoy the weather. Let's stay in the present.
0: What?
1: Let's stay in the present.
0: Okay, fine. We can stay in the present.
1: All right.
0: Speaking of present, we need to go to, I'm trying to go to House of Horror.
1: Like, yes, let's take it to the streets. 99 Jams, what's up? Who's this?
2: Tatiana.
1: Where are you calling from, Tatiana?
2: Miramar.
1: How was your weekend?
2: I ain't gonna complain. It was great. I had a good time hung out on the beach.
1: Oh, okay. You was on the beach.
2: It's a lot of clubs. You know, all types of clubs. All kinds of stuff.
1: Okay,
2: going
1: so
2: on.
1: You was like on a boardwalk. Yeah. Okay. All right. Well, good. I'm glad you had a good time. Well, listen, you are going to the House of Horror, girl. You're my ninth caller.
2: Oh, thank you. Halloween, whoa, here we go.
1: Yes, let's go. Get your eat on, get your scare on. For 25 years, House of Horror has been terrifying generations, and now House of Horror has a new home at Tropical Park with more space, more free parking, 5 all-new haunted houses. Are you going to check out all 5 of them?
2: Sure, I like scary stuff. I don't know if I'm going to knock me down when I get in there, though.
1: No, I think you'll be all right. Now, they got the best carnival rides and, of course, everybody's guilty pleasure, the carnival food.
2: Oh, yeah. Okay, I appreciate it.
1: You're welcome. Yeah. It's sponsored by the House of Horror. And what's the station that has the most free tickets for the House of Horror and Miami's number one for hip-hop and R&B?
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0: was listening out for that keyword. 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

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Shout out to my peoples in Hialeah, Tamarack, Liberty City, what it do. You trying to go to this Cash Money at No Limit tour? 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
3: 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I know it's wrong.

0: song. You're going to pick it up from there.
1: Oh, my goodness.
0: I think you got this one.
1: Okay.
2: Slow motion for me. Slow motion for me. Moving slow motion for me.
1: I like it like that. She don't know how to act. She's throwing that back slow motion with it.
0: Okay, all right. You tried. I'm going to give it to you. All right. I'm having a good day. You are going to that Cash Money and No Limit tour, girl. Congratulations.
1: Oh, thank you.
0: You're welcome, man. 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

Meg Thee Stallion in the foot. 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
1: Got me up all night. All I'm singing is love songs. She got me up all night.

Yeah, Gunna, Burna Boy, on 99 Jams, the People's Station. I'm Kay Fox, and we are putting that grade in your head right now. This hour's keyword is thrill, T-H-R-I-L-L. Like, imagine the thrill you're going to get when you win this money. A grand could be in your hand right now. The Fox Report is on in less than 7 minutes, and Lil Duval got a movie out right now, and I'm checking in with him inside the Fox Report to talk about it. Stay close right now, Rema.

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0: She's always in the know and has her ear to the street.
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0: Yeah. It's the Fox Report with Kay Fox, the voice of the city on 99 Jams.
2: All right, beautiful people, let's get into it. So comedian Lil Duval got a new movie out, and I got a chance to catch up with him and talk about what is going on with this movie. Camp Duval, Ain't Nobody Dying Today. Duval, what's going on? How you feeling?
3: Blessed and highly favored, living my best life per usual.
2: I see that. I see that. So you are living your best life. I saw you posting on your IG, your first independent movie, Camp Duval, Ain't Nobody Dying Today. Let's talk about it.
3: Best believe it, man. Ain't God good, man? Able to put out an independent film and I'm trying to take the Tyler Perry route, you know what I'm saying, as far as building a studio, building films, and creating an ecosystem to employ a lot of other people,
2: not just in movies,
3: not just in acting, but just in everything. Instead of complaining about the problem, create a solution.
2: I love that. So, well, I watched the trailer, and it looks like it's you're setting people up for a good time. It's just in time for Halloween. So let's talk about the movie and what's going on and what's Camp Lil Duval.
3: The premise is really about my life. It's really just about Camp Duval. If you follow me on social media or anything like that, I bought a camp. And I bought a camp for my friends and families and entertainers for them to be able to create. And in the midst of them creating, things happen. And that's what the movie about.
2: And you know what's so crazy? I actually went to acting camp, and they would take us on these places, and they would take us upstate and stuff like that. And it really goes down. Like, I was not feeling all that, because I'm not into the scary stuff. But this was like a setup for some very funny things to happen.
3: Well, you're gonna like this one, because actually, if you watch me, I mean, I did the movie Meet the Blacks, and that was a success. It did Meet the Blacks 1 and 2, so that was a comedy horror. So if you like that, I'm pretty sure you're gonna like this, maybe even more. You know what I'm saying? And it ain't like no cheap bootleg movie, too. Because if it was, AMC wouldn't have took it in the theaters.
2: Okay, so it's in theaters right now. When will it be streamed?
3: It'll be streamed the end of this month.
2: Just in time for Halloween. But right now, yeah. It's in theater. Your horror comedy, Camp Duval, Ain't Nobody Dying Today. Do people die in a movie?
3: You got to watch it and see.
2: All right, Lil Duval, I really respect what you're doing and making a safe space and creating opportunities for up-and-coming comedians and actors as well. Thank you so much for that. I appreciate it. Camp Duval, Ain't Nobody Dying Today is out in theaters right now, and it will be streaming at the end of the month. Now it's time to get this money, baby. This hour's keyword to put a grand in your hand is thrill. THRILL. If you're looking for a thrill, go see Duval's new movie, Camp Duval, Ain't Nobody Dying Today. Thrill. THRILL. Into that keyword on our Jams app for your chance at a grand in your hand. Good luck.
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Yeah, that's that remix right there on 99 Jams, Miami's number one for hip hop and R&B. In case you missed us, that was Keyword to Put a Grin in Your Hand. Another one's coming up at 5 p.m. with DJ Nasty Theo 5. But if you want these tickets for that Pompano 4 Fest, I'm going to let you know how to get them in less than 6 minutes. Yeah.

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But call me. You want to go see Lloyd Plow.

0: your hand. I want to show love to Charles. Congratulations. He is this hour's $1,000 winner. And if you want to get like Charles, all right, all you got to do is pay attention at 5 p.m. with DJ Nasty 305 gets on. He is giving you another chance to put that grand in your hand. Now, I got your tickets for the Papa Don't Fall Fest. Let me take it to the streets. Nighty Night Jazz, what's up? Who's this?
1: This is Mary Cooley, the Empress.
0: What's up, Mary Cooley? Where you calling me from?
1: Miami.
0: All right, girl, what you doing?
1: Well, I just picked my baby up from school. One time for the Bulls.
0: One time for the Bulls. Okay. Well, listen, congratulations. You're my ninth caller. Yes, you did, Mary. You are going to that Pompano Fall Fest. Keith Sweat, Plies, Lloyd, High Five, and more. So bring out that outfit, girl. That good one you've been waiting on.
1: Oh, my God. I've been trying to wear these tickets. Thank you, thank you, thank you.
0: You're welcome. It is time to put on them good clothes. It's going down Thanksgiving weekend, November 28th, at the Quiet Waters Park in Deerfield. 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
1: To Cardi B. She always end up on the right side of things. Cardi B, what it do? 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And we are getting ready for that November 3rd general election. So get it done. In the meantime, love hard, play hard, to work smarter. And don't come out here and let these palm trees fool you. Or else it will go down. Stay safe. It's Kalani.

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Yeah, you may want to stop drinking Gatorade for a minute. I'll tell you why, y'all. 7 minutes. I know it's wrong.

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0: in the city, man. Big up to you. All right, now for all my Gatorade drinkers, stop drinking Gatorade just for a little bit. I'm going to tell you why. 122,000 cases of Gatorade have been recalled due to undeclared artificial dyes being in Gatorade. Now, this has been over 37 states across the country. And guess what? Florida is one of them states. Damn. So if you're out there drinking Gatorade, just chill out. Go to Powerade, something like that. Because, yeah, Gatorade is not the vibe right now.
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3: I don't need Waze telling me nothing when it comes to traffic. And I got Nikki Ramirez. What the roads look like, boo?
4: Good afternoon to you. Let's start off with Broward County. We have an accident on Taft Street. It's right at Northwest 92nd Avenue. Moving over to Miami-Dade County, no major accidents at this time, but we do have some slow-moving traffic on I-95. It's northbound between Northwest 95th Street and the Florida Turnpike. Your delay right now is about 15 minutes. That's the latest traffic update on 99 Jams, Miami's number one for hip-hop and R&B.
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That's Gunna and Burna Boy right here on 99 Jams. Might be the more hip hop and R&B. We're going to put that grand in your hand today at 5 o'clock, not Miami. Everybody is talking about the Cash Money No Limit Tour. November's going to be crazy. I got details how to get them tickets in 7 minutes.

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0: 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You can't forget the 305 99 Gym in the afternoon. 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
0: I don't need Waze telling me nothing when it comes to traffic. Cause I got Nikki Ramirez. What the roads looking like, boo?
4: Good afternoon. Let's start with Miami-Dade County. We do have some stop-and-go traffic on I-95. It's northbound between State Road 112 and the Florida Turnpike. Your delay right now is about 20 minutes. Broward County, you are looking good with no major accidents at this time. If you're going to be traveling on 595 from I-75 to I-95, it's only going to take you about 10 minutes. 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

at 5 o'clock. But, baby, go get that camouflage. Go get it. Yeah, get that bling bling ready, baby, because I got the tickets right now to hang out with the legends. No Limit. Cash Money, they're going to shut it down November the 5th inside the Amber Bank Arena. I got your tickets right now. If you want them tickets to hang out with Master P, Birdman, the entire games, what you need to do, get on that 99 Jams app right now. And I need you to use that open mic feature. And all you got to say, the ninth person, all you got to say is this. DJ Nasty 305, my name is blank from blank. Give me them damn Master P tickets right now.

0: going to do it at 5 o'clock. You know I re-rock. Now, Miami, we're talking about haunted houses, right? And one haunted house is like no other. The biggest haunted house in the state of Florida is right there located in Orlando, and it's called Halloween Horror Nights up there. Universal, baby. Yeah. Universal Halloween Horror Nights, an absolute movie. And guess what? Who got tickets? I do. You want them, baby? I'm going to tell you how you get them in 7 minutes.
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0: Also in Dade County, on the Palmetto Expressway northbound, the off-ramp to Northwest 25th Street has a disabled vehicle, and it's blocking the right lane. Let's move over to Broward County. There is an accident in Wilton Manors. It's Northeast 26th Street west of North Dixie Highway. 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
2: Today is a money-making Monday, baby, and we are back from the weekend, and it is time to give away some money, and I'm talking about $1,000. And the only way we do it is we got to play $1,000 Minute, and got my girl Gabriella representing Weston. She said she's out there in Weston, but living on a Hialeah budget, and she wants to get $1,000. Ain't that right, baby?
3: Yes, I do.
2: Well, Gabriella, let's go get this money, girl, because it's time to play $1,000 Minute! Now, sweetie, this is very easy. I'm going to ask you 10 questions in 60 seconds. All you got to do is get all 10 questions right. If you do, $1,000 is yours, okay?
3: All right.
2: Now, remember, if you don't get the money, every question you do get right, I'm going to give you $10 no matter what, okay?
3: Okay. Right, Can I pass?
2: Yep. Time is going to start as soon as I finish reading the first question. For some reason, if you get stuck on a question, that's exactly what you're going to do. You're going to say pass. If we have time, we're going to come back to the question, okay?
3: Okay.
2: All right, perfect. And remember, the first answer you give is the first answer we got to take. You ready?
3: I'm ready.
2: Here we go. Question number one. How many inches are in a foot?
3: 12 inches.
2: This artist had a hit song called 24K. Who is the artist?
3: 24K. Pass.
2: Name the only female member in the Black Eyed Peas.
3: Pass.
2: If you suffer from aquaphobia, what are you afraid of?
3: The water.
2: Who was the first man to walk on the moon?
3: Neil Armstrong.
2: Spell the word excellent.
3: E-X-C-E-L-L-E-N-T.
2: Who makes the model car the Fusion?
3: Pass.
2: Brother Marquise, he was a member of this legendary Miami rap group. What was the name of the group?
3: Pass.
2: Sebastian the Ibis. He's the mascot for what school? You got 7 seconds.
3: University of Miami.
2: This Miami rapper actually ran for Congress. What's his name?
3: Pass.
2: Oh, my God.
3: I think it's Luke, but
2: oh,
3: okay.
2: Oh, my God. Gabriella. Did you go to school in Miami?
3: I did.
2: What high school did you go to?
3: Hialeah High.
2: You went to Hialeah High?
3: Yes.
2: Gabriella! My goodness! How did you not get the Miami rapper ran for Congress question? And you said it after the time was up.
3: It said I was Uncle Luke, right?
2: Yeah, it was Uncle Luke. Yeah, it was Uncle Luke. But you know what, Gabriella?
3: And Fergie is the only member of the Black Eyed Peas,
2: yes,
3: right?
2: Yes, yes.
3: And Bruno Mars did do for 24 Karat, right?
2: Yes, yes.
3: I thought we were going to have enough time to go back.
2: Oh, man. But you know what, though? You didn't do bad because we got through our 10 questions. A lot of people don't even get through our 10, but you did. And out of the 10, you got 5 correct. So today we're going to hook you up with $50, baby.
3: $50 is something.
2: $50
3: right.
2: Is not bad at all. But let's go through the questions for everything that you got wrong or passed on, okay?
3: Okay.
2: All right. Who makes the car model, the Fusion? Who makes that car?
3: I would say Toyota. Toyota?
2: No, it's Ford. Ford actually does.
3: Oh, Ford. Okay.
2: And Brother Marquise, he was a member of this legendary Miami rap group. What was the name of the group? It was the 2 Live Crew. Yeah, the 2 Live Crew.
3: It.
2: And everything else you already named. This rapper that ran for Congress, yes. Uncle Luke.
3: Yes.
2: This artist had a hit song, 24K, Bruno Mars. And the only female member of the Black Eyed Peas is Fergie. Yep, that is correct.
3: Yep.
2: But you know what? $50 ain't bad, baby. Ain't bad at all. So
3: no, it's not. Thank you. I appreciate it.
2: Nah, not a problem. So listen, everybody out there in the city, all I want you to do is get on that 99 Jams app and register to play $1,000 Minute because you could be just like my girl, Gabriella. And instead of getting $50, next time, Gabby, we're going to get $1,000, all right?
3: Amen.
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2: I love it, baby. Congratulations to you now, Miami. Gabriella didn't get $1,000. She got $50. But guess what? You got another chance to get $1,000. When I give you that keyword at 5 o'clock, we're going to do that in 15 minutes.
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1: I don't need Waze telling me nothing when it comes to traffic. And I got Nikki Ramirez. What the roads look like, boo?
2: All right, let's start off with Broward County. We do have an accident in Wilton Manors. It's Northeast 26th Street west of North Dixie Highway. Also in Broward, I-95, the express lane northbound between Atlantic Boulevard and Sample Road is closed due to an accident. Moving over to Miami-Dade County, we have some stuff and go traffic on I-95. It's northbound between Southwest 7th Street and the Florida Turnpike. Your delay right now is about 40 minutes. 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
14: 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I'm going to give you that keyword for $1,000, baby. I got you. Somebody going to get paid today, baby. Yeah!

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I ain't worried about nothing. I ain't worried about nothing. Ain't worried about nothing.

money. Oh, that keyword, yeah. We got you, baby. That keyword, yeah. That keyword, go get that money. And the keyword is talk. T-A-L-K, talk. You know what I'm saying? Like, on these turntables, I let these hands talk. You feel me? Yeah. Talk!

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If you see that, answer the phone. Somebody calling you to give you that money, all right? 833. Look at that. The keyword

0: guys must be in the city. I don't know what's going on. 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He literally just sent me the remix to this. Like right now, he just sent this to me. I mean, it's only right. I got to play it on 99 Jams. It's only right. Nah, I got to go in today for no reason. It's called This Time. Yeah. Kirk Franklin and Plies. Miami, I call this a world premiere, baby.
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0: listen up. The end of that keyword, talk. T-A-L-K. Go to that 99 Jams app right now, baby. Let's go. Oh.
1: Where you at?
0: Where you at?
1: Oh, you got plans.
0: Where you at?
1: Don't say that.
0: Nah, baby. Pull it up. The keyword is talk. T-A-L-K. Go get the money. $1,000. 6 minutes.

to pull us up, Miami. Somebody do me a favor, please. Do me a favor. Somebody hit Tony Neal. Tell Tony Neal I said Ian lost his damn mind. Please do that. Tell Tony Neal he crazy. He don't want no smoke. Not at all. 99 10, baby. You don't want no smoke. Let's go. Yo, Hollywood. What's up, Hollywood? What they doing?

Were you able to enter the keyword talk? Were you able to do that? You got it in before 5:30, right? If you did, great job. Remember, look. Look at your phone, baby. Look at your phone. If you see a phone number that says the area code is 833, answer the phone. Look for the area code 833. Answer that thing, all right? $1,000, that could be your money, all right? Now, here's what I'm going to do. I'm going to drop this T.I., right? After I play this T.I., I'm going to make a movie with this Young Miami. You dig? Young Miami finna get ready to drop a new project. You know what I'm saying? It's called Watch This. She got a joint on that called 2008. I'm going to go bonkers. Roy Marcus, I'm going to do it for you for no reason. You know what I'm saying? Yeah. Jessica Marcus, what's up? What they do, baby? What up? So let me go in for the Marcus family. How about that? Everybody down, shout. Yeah, in 90.

Stacks, my brother, what's up? Stacks, you want to make that movie or what? What you want to do? You ready? Nah, Stacks, my brother, what's up? I said, me and Stacks finna do something crazy, Miami. Get ready. It's called a movie.

0: Let me get to the business first. 99 Jams, Miami's number one hip hop and R&B. Putting a grand in your hand tomorrow morning, 8 a.m. I got the business out the way. Now, Miami, when DJ Lucky C walks in the building, right? First thing, he walked in and looked at me like I was crazy. He says, Nasty, and then he points. Because, you know, in the studio, we got a piece of glass. He points at the glass. Then I point back. Then he says, damn, Nasty. Right? That's what you said? No, actually, you didn't say. You said, hey, now. But that's new music right there from Young Miami. It's called 2008. She said she felt like Jeezy 2008. So I had to flip it, you know what I'm saying? Put some G, you know what I'm saying? It's too easy. You know? So I'll be rocking world famous commercial free driving 5. Nah, we live. Woo! It felt good today. I like that. You know? Lucky C, it's gonna be worse tonight. Wait till 9 o'clock. Just wait. Yeah. And don't get it twisted, Miami. I got more money to give away. Money. 10 minutes, I got the money.
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0: I don't need Waze telling me nothing when it comes to traffic. Because I got Nikki Ramirez. What the roads look like, boo?
2: Well, we got a very serious accident in Broward. This is I-95 northbound. It's between Copens Road and Sample Road. It's completely closed due to a rollover accident. Traffic is jammed from Commercial Boulevard. Cars are being forced to get off at Copens Road, and your alternate there is going to be Andrews Avenue. Also, the I-95 express lane northbound between Atlantic and Sample Road is closed because of that accident. Moving over to Miami-Dade County, we do have stop-and-go traffic on the Florida Turnpike. It's southbound between the Dolphin Expressway and Southwest 216th Street. Your delay right now is about 25 minutes. 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I'm Nikki Ramirez, and this is 99 Jams, the People's Station.
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You wanna see? Oh!

I say it's one of my favorites. I love this show, right? Tim's, baby. What you need right here on 99 Jam, the People Station. You know we going to put a grand in your hand. Tomorrow morning at 8 a.m., think of the game. My girl, Laura. Laura got $1,000. She entered a keyword, talk, and she got that bag. You understand me? Now, Miami, let me get one some money. Lucky C tried to walk in the studio, and he was talking about my mix earlier, and now he wants to come and steal the money. No! Not gonna let you steal no money, my boy. It's for the people. But you know what you gotta do to get the money, baby. You gotta play Black Card Denied. And it's very easy to play. I'm gonna ask you 5 questions, all 5 of the culture. Super random, baby. All you gotta do is just get the questions right if you do. Gift card is yours. If not, I'm going to deny your Black Card like no other today. So if you wanna play, holla at me. 866-991-JA.

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0: Can you keep your black card?
3: What's up, man? It's Zay, man. I'm trying to play that black card denied.
4: What's your name, Zay?
3: Yeah, Zay.
4: What they do, my boy?
3: What they do?
4: Whatever you tell them, Captain. Where you calling from?
3: I'm calling out of Broward County.
4: Broward County. You think you can keep your black card today?
3: Hopefully.
4: Okay. Well, let's see. Get what my boy got?
3: Yo.
4: Hey, you know the drill. 5 questions, all 5 of the culture. All you got to do is get 3 out of 5 right. And these are true or false questions, okay?
3: Okay.
4: Are you ready?
3: I'm ready.
4: Question number 1, true or false? Nicki Minaj and Jhené Aiko are cousins. Is that true or false?
3: False.
4: You said, like you didn't know that. That is correct. It's false, baby. That's correct. Question number 2. BGK stands for Belly Gang Cushington. Is that true or false?
3: False.
4: That's incorrect. BGK does stand for Belly Gang Cushington.
3: Yeah, I never heard that before.
4: Yep. Question number 3. True or false? The Hot Boys are consisted of Manny Fresh, Juvenile, and Slim. Is that true or false?
3: That's true.
4: That's incorrect.
3: What?
4: The Hot Boys are not consisted of anybody named Slim. It's Baby, Manny Fresh, Juvenile, Lil Wayne.
3: Yeah, that real.
4: And BG. BG's a part of the Hot Boys, too.
3: Yeah, BG.
4: Ain't no Slim in there. What the hell you got going on? Question number 4. You got to get this right, or I'm going to take your black card, all right?
3: All right.
4: There's an individual that says, we the best. His name is Ace Hood. Is that true or false?
3: Oh, that's false.
4: That is false. That is correct. Question number 5. You must get this right, or I'm going to deny your black card, all right?
3: This is all right.
4: I am featured on a song with Rick Ross and Young Bree. It's called Just Do It. Is that true or false?
3: Yes, true.
4: And that is incorrect. Oh, my God. The name of the song is Do It One Time.
3: Yeah.
4: Who is that in the background helping you out?
3: That's my brother.
4: Your brother-in-law. So you're married to a sister.
3: Yep.
4: Oh, man. What's your brother-in-law name?
3: Scoop.
4: Scoop?
3: Yeah.
4: You just scoop his ass right up out of here. You know why? Because he just got your black card taken away. You know that?
3: No.
4: Yeah.
3: Damn.
4: Oh, give me that black card. Give it to me.
3: Yeah.
4: Give it to me.

0: to me. Scoop, look what you did, damn it. Look, Scoop. Look, Scoop.
1: Yeah, I love my black card.
0: Hey, man, hey, you know, hey, Zay, you know what? You know what I'm going to do? I'm going to hook you up with a gift card anyway. How about that, my boy?
1: That's a blessing, man. That's real. $100
0: is yours, Zay. I appreciate you, boy.
1: Appreciate you, too, man.
0: Hey, man, Zay, before you go, I need you to tell everybody in the city, baby, the station that has the most free money in Miami's number one for hip-hop and R&B.
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0: That boy Zay got his black car taken away, but it's all love. I still hooked him up like a tow truck. Now, Miami, the hookup don't stop. The Pompano Fall Fest on the way. Thanksgiving weekend, 27th, 28th of November, Quiet Waters Park. You want them tickets, right? I got them tickets, baby. In 10 minutes, right here on 99 Jam.
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2: Starting off with Broward County, I-95 northbound between Copeland's Road and Sample Road has jam-packed traffic from Commercial Boulevard. This is due to a rollover accident. Your alternate there is going to be Andrews Avenue. Moving over to Miami-Dade County, we do have some stop-and-go traffic on the Florida Turnpike. It's southbound between the Dolphin and Southwest 216th Street. Your delay right now is about 35 minutes. 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

0: One for hip hop and R&B. And you know, tomorrow morning at 8 a.m., we're going to put that grand in your hand. Who's this?
1: Camilla.
0: How you doing, beautiful?
1: Good, and you?
0: I'm great. How was your day today?
1: Wonderful.
0: A wonderful day. I love that. Where you calling from?

0: 5. Look at that.
1: I don't. Did I win?
0: You think you won?
1: My heart telling me I won.
0: What if you
1: I'm
0: did?
1: Always a winner.
0: What if you did win? What would you do?
1: I'm going to go. What you mean what I'm going to do?
0: Oh, you going to go get your outfit?
1: You're excited.
0: You going to go get your outfit like right now?
1: Yeah, if I won, yeah.
0: Okay, well, go get it. Because you got it. You going to the Pompano Farm Fest, November 27th, November 28th, Quiet Waters Park, Key Sweat, Plies, K. Michelle, DJ Dance, 305. We in the building, baby.
1: You're for real.
0: I'm for real, girl.
1: Oh, my God. And see if I'm
0: going to
1: win. And I really won.
0: Yeah, you won. Now, listen, this is what you got to do in order to really get the tickets. You got to tell everybody out there in Pompano, the station with the most free tickets to the Pompano Fall Fest and Miami's number one for hip-hop and R&B.
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2: The beautiful Nikki Ramirez is in the building. 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
3: Starting off with Broward County, I-95 northbound between Copeland's Road and Sample Road has jam-packed traffic from Commercial Boulevard. This is due to a rollover accident. Your alternate there is going to be Andrews Avenue. Moving over to Miami-Dade County, we do have some stop-and-go traffic on the Florida Turnpike. It's southbound between the Dolphin and Southwest 216th Street. Your delay right now is about 35 minutes. 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I'm Nikki Ramirez, and this is 99 Jams, the People's Station.
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the building, and they got your tickets to Halloween Horror Nights in Orlando. They got you. All right, I'm out the door, man. Tomorrow we're going to do it all over again for you, your friend, and your auntie. Have a great Monday night. Oh!

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21: 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And this is Dirt Bike.

0: there tomorrow at 8 a.m. But you rocking with the Turner Partners on the Grind. Oh, yeah, man. You already know we trying to sling these tickets because they about to blow us up for Universal Halloween Horror Nights. We the plug. Hey, it's the girl, she Jerky Lee.
1: 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Caller number 9. We trying to put you and a friend in the building. We

0: Future said he gonna do it for the California girls, baby. Right here on 99 Jams, Miami's number one for hip hop and R&B. Putting that grand in your hand tomorrow at 8 a.m. But you slotted with the turn up partners on the grind, trying to lace somebody up to party at Halloween Horror Nights, Universal Halloween Horror Nights. Cause hey, it's gonna be a movie out there. It's your girl, she Jerk Your Leaves.
1: 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Your turn up partners are trying to send you up to Universal Orlando for Halloween Horror Nights 99 Jams. 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
2: Hey,
0: what's up, babe? 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
1: We shot the Pompano on the check-in. 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You calling number 9.
0: Hey.
2: Thank you.
0: Of course. You going to Universal Halloween Horror Nights, man. It's going down from now until November 1st. And you ready to get your scare on?
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1: Ooh-wee. 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
1: That's right, Jams family. In less than 7 minutes, we are going to find out what's trending in Miami-Dade and Broward counties during that Miami Minute. But we got to get back to the vibes. Chris Brown, Residuals.

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0: This is the Miami Minute. Everything Miami in 60 seconds. What's trending? What's turned? And what's got everybody saying, yo, what's going on? The Turnup Partners are talking about it on 99 Jams.
1: Yeah, Jams fan, we definitely got to get into it on this Money Making Monday because the Miami Heat are bringing Vice City to real life.
2: The Heat and Rockstar Games are teaming up for a night in Vice City November 18th when the Heat host the Milwaukee Bucks just one day before Grand Theft Auto 6 drops. Kaseya Center is getting a Vice City makeover with a special court, brand new uniforms, game night activations, and even a new Vice City clothing collection. And speaking of the Heat, they got their first look at the new squad this past weekend. Miami beat Toronto 129-105 in their preseason opener, and Giannis made his Heat debut, and he looked good. Pause.
1: Yeah, definitely, man. I definitely saw that. I love to see the new team, man. New season, new squad, and Vice City. Heat fans got a lot to look forward to, man. Unfortunately, we can't say the same thing about

0: couldn't get enough going.
1: Yeah, man, holding a team without a touchdown and still losing, something's gotta give with these Dolphins, man. And lastly, we want to end with some love going out to a South Florida family. We sending some more positive vibes and positive energy to the family of Cali Breeze and everybody with the Cali Breeze Foundation.
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1: 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And you know what to do, baby. Keep it locked because we on that grind right here on 99 Jams.
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0: Vibe, that's that Belly Gang Cushington. What the F going right here on 89 Jams? Miami's number one for hip hop and R&B. Rocking with your turn up partners on the grind. And of course, Jams fam, in less than 10 minutes, we about to count down Miami's most wanted top five countdown. So definitely get ready to push your favorite song to the top. And we going to add some more tickets for you, baby. Oh, yeah, we lacing you a real proper tonight, man. It's your girl, She-Drake Lee.
1: And DJ Lucky. See, we are locked and loaded with tickets, man. Jabba Strikes Back is going to be at Dare. And of course, we got to find out what's the number one song in the city, and we got to let you talk your ish. Boy, oh boy, we got a lot of work to do, so let's not waste no time. We got to remind everybody out there that might have did their laundry, though, to fold them damn clothes. Here's that Kehlani on 99 Jams. Hey, now.

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